Well, you know what? You know, we wanted to have fireworks tonight. But they wouldn't let us have that. Well, we'll make our own fireworks here.

my head on her shoulder. She said, tell me all the trouble. You know what she said? She said,

That's right, that's the Universal Smash in America and Great Britain tonight on Radio Luxembourg, broadcasting exclusively to Poland there, Creedence Clearwater Revival and Proud Mary. All the way from Poland comes Niemann and the Acquarelli.